in case I don't tell you enough. 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The songs to let you know how much I love you. The things of this world will fade, but my love for you will forever remain.

0: Musique classique, chanson française, jazz, c'est sur le 97.9.
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